0: a número 1 do Brasil.
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4: Number 7. Huntrix. Six, Benson Boone.
5: Don't take these beautiful things that I've got.
4: Five, Tate McRae. Four, Alex Warren. Sabrina Carpenter.
6: Michelle, why you always come running on me?
4: Two, Dochi.

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Oh my, my love. 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

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So if our time is running out, day after day, we'll make the mundane a masterpiece. Oh my, my, oh my, my love. I take one look at you, you're taking me out.

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Oh my, my, oh my, my love, I take one look at you, you're taking me out.

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2: Sequência do rádio. 7, 6, 5, 4, 3, 2, 7, 1.
0: Uploading.
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2: Jovem Pan.
3: 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Alex Warren.
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4: Ooh, bet you think that she is so cool.
2: Number 5, Bruno Mars.
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2: Number 4, Teddy Swims.
6: Something's got a hold on me lately, though I don't know myself anymore.
2: Number 3, Ariana Grande. Olivia Dean. One, Sabrina Carpenter.
7: As 7 melhores. Jovem Pan.
0: Number 7.